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Station 1. It's an 80-year-old female. 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He's reporting a slurred speech and facial droop and some confusion as well. 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
0: 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Engine 283, 27 Union Street, Apartment Alpha, EMS 2047.
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0: 5 to Nod 5. Do we have a address on the caller?
1: Yes, it's going to be 15 Emerson Drive.
0: Let me see, thank you.

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1: Has that 2059? A3 transport in South Carolina with an extra man, 2059.
0: Over, can you use the tone one for coverage, please?
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0: had all the receivers. 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
2: Repeat, will do.
1: Going to be Cole P7, right on the corner of Kathleen and Fisher. We got some arcing going on, branch.
2: Received pole P7 on the corner, arcing from a branch, contacting the light department.

0: Light Department has been notified. They're sending a crew.
1: 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Thank you.

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0: Andrew, this is going to be clear returning. Ambulance will last.
1: Appreciate that. Clear returning. Ambulance will last 2107.
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1: 17 ALS, can you just make sure that run generates on ESO? We're not seeing it yet.
0: Received 17 ALS, and I'll take care of that.

0: engine profile up. When do we clear this for faulty detector, command terminators?
1: Faulty detector, command terminator, I have you clear, returning 2110.

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1: Dispatching engine 2 to 3-1 to Woods Lane out by the dumpsters for the unattended grill outside investigation. 2118.

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0: Where, Cliff?
1: I have you, Cliff. 2119.
2: Engine 2, if you need it, you got a hydrant at the AB corner of, looks like where the dumpsters are, of 3 Windsor Woods.
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0: 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Can you come up to the scene, please?
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0: 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The South Coast Pickleball Field.
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2: 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The issues on the back side by Town Fair Tire.

0: responding to 4 David Drown Boulevard for the outside investigation. Code 2, 2 members needed to the scene. 22-12.
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0: Fire alarm detector.
1: We're on scene to be investigated before you have to commit.
0: On scene investigated. 22-12.
1: Final one's on scene.
0: Well, I want to have you off as well, 22-13.

0: Day reply from command.
1: Bye, I'm there.
0: Can you notify the property contact for this location and see if they can respond out here?
1: Ready.
0: Commander Ladder 1.
2: Ladder 1.
0: Can you go make entry and give me a walkthrough of the building, make sure there's nothing going on inside?

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Receive 4, you're on the air, 18 Decker Street, EMS.

0: We had Model 1. 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
1: We're at the door right now. 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
2: David Drown Boulevard, command.
0: Go for command.
2: The property owner is responding. He should stay in his boat up 20 minutes, yes.
0: Great, see.

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0: We are $4.
1: Happy Opportunity.

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1: Hey, one run.
2: 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You guys can lock it up and come out.
1: A1, 27 Page Terrace, apartment 512 for the unknown medical. Police are also en route, 2219. To David
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0: 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That party is no longer seizing. Believed to be Pope Dictal at this time.
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0: Barry, fire alarm to Northboro, fire alarm over the district. Can we have an engine respond to 260A Oak Street for report of smoke in the basement?
1: Oak Street, smoke in the basement. I have that.

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1: 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Reported.
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0: 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Engine 2 is clear to quarters.
1: 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A1 is transporting ALS Metro West Framingham. Engine 2, you're clear returning. 28 minutes.

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0: A1, subject to fire. 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A1, clear the hospital, returning.
1: Receive, clear the hospital, returning.
0: 100.

2 to Mill Fire. Standing by 2. Is MPD up there? I received that's the word I got from them that officers were on scene. I'll give them a call back.

0: What's the fire to engine 2? Engine 2. 2. Per PD, their cruiser lights should be on, and it's straight ahead from the cruisers. 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
1: Three, six, we got them.

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1: Fire is dispatching Medic 2, 64 Elm Ave. EMS response, 29.

have fire dispatching engine 282, the area of Turnpike and Stagecoach, EMS at 240. 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

0: 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Homeowner just called, stated that they were able to silence the alarms. There's no need for a response.
1: 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Where are we returning?

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0: A1 transporting to Skull Shore. Engine 12 will be cleared. You can show us back quarters.
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0: 10 reports off. 9-1 left, come in.
1: 9-1 has command and 4 is off, 401. 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

dispatching engine 2 and A2 to Del Pond Drive, the Cove unit, apartment 208, EMS. Just be advised, this patient is on the ground somewhere between the bedroom and the bathroom, and there is a chair up against her door. She's unable to get a hold of the staff there. I'm trying to call them right now.

0: 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Someone sure transport both units will be set up on scene.
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0: Howard, can I just pull? It's going to be clear. One page of refusal. 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
1: Command terminated, engine 4, you're clear. Returning patient refusal, 413.

0: 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Can we get a unit number on that?
1: 4, you're on the air. 1372 Prussian Road, Echo 301. 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

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Can you confirm they sent Coastal to this? They're en route. 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

Purified Software SA2.

0: 2, over 5.
1: 12 over 5.
0: Engine 2 will be clear. G3 has the transport. Yeah, BD has the full called in as well. I believe they'll be remaining unseen. Engine 2 is clear.
1: This is G3 has a transport PD called for the pole and remaining on scene. Engine 2 is clear.

0: oxygen, fuel be clear, debris of the transport, and he has the pole called in as well. Please, you remain unseen. Engine 2 is clear.
1: This is T3 is a transport PD called for the pole and remaining unseen. Engine 2 is clear.

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0: So far, I'm C-Pub. Yeah, as well as 103 plus the street, Chris.
1: That's affirmative.
0: Creasy, this is an ongoing issue. It's going to be C-Pub only.
1: Received C5 only. 103 Pleasant Street, First United. 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

0: Alarm's answering.
1: Beeping and checked. Enabled locator detector activated. No smoke, no fire. Unable to reset the system. System can remain silent. Command terminated. Keypad clear, check.
0: Smoke detector again.
1: That's correct. There's something wrong with the signal. 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
0: 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Man's terminated in Tower 1 and 4 return to place.
1: 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I have that, 638. 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

0: 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Time up, 6:59.
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0: 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We'll be clear returning. A1 transporting to South Shore.
1: 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A1 transporting to South Shore, 706.
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It's a medic 2 or medic 3, we're going. Medic 3 is on. Receive medic 3, I have you on responding 11 Little Bay Road, EMS 708.

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0: 72. 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
0: Yes, sir. 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This is Bisbee Minor. Engine 2 to ambulance. This is Minor. Possibly a refusal. We'll evaluate.
1: Okay, we have that.
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0: 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Norfolk County testing with Bellingham.
1: Loud and clear in Bellingham. Good morning.
0: Good morning. Testing with Braintree.
2: 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Loud and clear. Braintree here. One engine, one ladder.
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0: Good morning. Testing with Quincy.
9: Quincy, loud and clear. Good morning.
0: 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Testing with Randolph.
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0: 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Testing with Walpole.
12: 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Good morning.
0: Good morning. Testing with Westwood.
13: 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Good morning.
0: Good morning. Testing with Weymouth.
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0: 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Car 6 is going to be on the air headed to DMC Boston Robot Exchange.
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2: 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District 14, testing with Framingham. Heard Hollison's 1-1, testing with Hopedale.
7: Hopedale, outside 101.
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7: 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The Shoba Regional, Boxborough 1-0, Hudson 1-0.
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2: Received testing with Sulphur. 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
7: 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We are 1-0.
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1: 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Engine 2 is going out. We have a broken telephone pole live across the road.
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0: 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C5, you're on the air.

0: Answer. Yeah, be advised, this is going to be at least four poles involved. Three are broken.
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0: PD's on, and I don't have pole number for the main pole. I'm attempting to get pole numbers for the others.
1: Receive. You're all set.
0: Roger that.
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0: clarify as they choose to come in. Precinct got 5. SA 2 is going to be committed.
1: Need to make an announcement over Norfolk County for the ambulance to go on to the BMC South. That's not passable.
2: Absolutely. Just until Edison gets here, excuse me, until National Grid gets here, nothing's going to get through.
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1: Five, if you just want to advise SA2, just got notification. Canton Street in Stoughton is going to be closed. And they are at 452.
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0: Washington Street, this time Shaw's Supermarket for a 35-year-old male with a syncopal episode. We'll start you, A1.
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1: Jet fire dispatching. Engine 3, A1. 95 Washington Street. Star Supermarket. EMS. A1, be advised, Route 27 in Stoughton is closed to traffic due to two telephone poles down.
0: A1 has that.

0: Charter is everybody.
1: Everybody answering.
0: This alarm appears to be in 490A. Is that what you're getting, or you're getting 490B?
1: 490B, Bravo.

0: time for you to load up on an engine too. This is going to be at 490A. The report is it's a smoke detector in Rising Sun, which is that first unit on the left-hand side. If you can check that unit out, I'm going to go to the panel. That's received.
1: Adam has it.
2: Engine's break, Arthur.
0: Answering.
2: We're on scene here. We'll check out the unit on the left side.
0: Are you going to check 490B? Is that what you're checking?
2: Negative. We're on the left side of Building A.
0: Okay. I have Engine 2 and Ladder 1 checking that. If you can just check 490B, make sure there's nothing going on there.

0: 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Panels indicating kitchen.
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3: Control on a special announcement. Canton Street in the town of Stoughton will be shut down. Alternate route will be needed to seek to the hospital. Again, that is Canton Street in the town of Stoughton is going to be shut down. Seek alternate route. Standing by 936.

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0: Two, be heading for fuel.
1: Steve Dave, two, you're going for fuel.
0: Can't fire from A1.
1: Can't fire off of A1.
0: Yeah, sir. Do you have an exact location on 27 that is closed?
1: Block. Sam's Getty.
0: Pretty safe. Thank you. We're clear returning.
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0: Medic 1, favor fire. We're back in course. Medic 1, you back at 950.
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0: Empire, SA-2, off that BMC South. SA-2 off the BMC South, 956.
1: A-1, we're off at the hospital.
2: Ruben 5, dispatch, Cosby, 242, 246, 68 Benson Street, law investigation.

0: 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I got that one story. 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Nothing on the command.
1: Steve Katz, radio off the Eastern Time scene. One story shopping. Center. Nothing showing. You have command.
0: 2.2, you want to relocate to the back of the seaside of the building, please? Yeah, I'm back to Street Command.
1: Right, I'm going off at Bevan Street Command.
2: Two has one to Milton.
0: Murray, in the transfer station area of this building. We're investigating.
1: Murray, we've got three. Jack Cameron in the area investigating.
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0: 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Yeah, they definitely jackhammer back there. Oh, no.
1: Okay, we go then. Be down mentally.
0: I have a feeling it's going to be an ongoing issue.
1: Okay, receive.

0: 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We got an exhaust motor in here also.
1: Care receives. Fireland Pepper Street, come in.
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0: Somebody's out to run 855 Neponsa Street. Bentley is in the building, tied up for a while. Any response to the call back?
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0: 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We were able to gain access through an unlocked first floor window. 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
1: Answering. Adrian, hey, update. It's going to be a person with a head pain, like a headache. It's all getting out of the text.
2: Adrian has that, thank you.
1: 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VIP.
2: I got a fresh check. Sure, stay back.

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1: Lieutenant, I don't know if you made contact yet, but alarm company just called back to cancel that.
0: Yes, we made patient contact, and we're all set here. No EMS, we'll be clear.
1: Sheriff, is that company's clear? 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

0: 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Fire alarm's off at Bedford Street, command.
1: Can I get the building inspector to respond here as well?
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0: Car 3, I left a message with the building inspector on his cell phone. They contacted the office. They said he's out doing inspections. Left them the message. So he could be heading there any minute.
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0: five. 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
0: I'm sorry, you cut out. Okay for the

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1: Women fire dispatching 2-for-1, Abington the ambulance. 312 Bedford Street, Revere Medical. I'll be on the second floor, exam room 1. Timeout 1033. You haven't any ambulance responding.

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1: You're on the 8, you're responding. 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
1: 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Command's terminated. You clear the course.

0: scene. Talking about
1: Receive, Joe. Cot 2 is off. Cot 2 has Adam Street Command.
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0: 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Limit fire's on stage, so... Can we just get a double check of that address? B12 Bedford Street, it's Revere Medical. 241's on scene.
1: 312 Bedford, okay, sorry about that.

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2: Women 241 to the Abington Ambulance. I'll just need a stretcher upstairs.
0: Hey, 2 Adams.

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1: Engine 1 declaring 10, got be advised, no takers on the callback, sir.
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0: A2 is clear. Milton back to town, remaining on the air.
1: Received A2, you're clear, Milton. In town, remaining on the air.

0: Scott, who has that Lotto 1? You're off at CM. Scott, too, it's going to be clear Adam Street going to 17 Button Street on the inspection.
1: I just heard a bell fire.
0: Scott, 2 by for engine 2.
1: Engine 2 is clear of the box, clear of the box. Turn to the headquarters.
0: Scott, 2 has that message. You're clear. 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
2: 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No emergency.

0: Time's on for cut three.
1: Show company's clear, Bedford Street, returning. This is elevated CO readings from a gas powered saw being used in the building. Systems reset, man terminated.
0: Received. All units clear, returning. High readings from saw being used. Right on the car three. Station just called. They got a direct call to the station. 575 Bedford Street for an odor of sewage or sulfur in the area. 575 Bedford.
1: Okay, received. You can start 242. Give me there.
0: Received. 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

0: 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Abington A2 will be transporting shortly to BMC South. 241 is clear. Command at 312 Bedford Street terminated.
1: 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Abington transporting to BMC South.

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1: Steve Cotsby, you're on scene. You have command.
0: Weapon fire from Abington A2.
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2: 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Please hold the tone for coverage. 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
1: Yeah, just an update. A 72-year-old male on a treadmill got away from possible dislocation on the front shoulder.
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3: Medic 1. I think when I have a medical coming in, are you able to take that?
2: Yeah, we're just clearing the hospital now. We're in New Bedford. Where is it?
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0: 6, number 5.
1: Number 5 is on for engine 6.
0: 6-2 car at the minor. Both vehicles are off on Ridgewood at this point, and April is evaluating too. We're both likely to get refusals.
1: 2-car MVA minor. They're both tabs are off on Richwood. They're being evaluated, most likely. Patient refusal is 1125.
0: We should be okay.

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0: Sorry, I think I went. What was the location of the ambulance call? And then can you turn out 2 for engine 2 or engine 4?
1: The medical that my voice is coming into is 11 Little Bay Road, 11 Little Bay Road. 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

0: that call.
1: It's an 84-year-old male. We were there earlier. There's a VA on scene requesting a low blood pressure when he stands up.
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0: Yeah, we've made contact with the homeowner. There's no issues at this location. 4 is clear. Are we needed anywhere else?
1: Nothing pending. I have Mattapoisett responding to the medical as well as car 1 on scene.
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2: Okay, Parkinson Medical. Clear returning, that is a guardian refusal.
3: Received, I have a refusal via the parent 1153.

0: Okay, fire medic one.
1: Medic one.
0: Police are requesting that you respond in stage to go into 206 Mill Road on the second floor. Came in as a disturbance. They are not on arrival, I don't

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1: Engine two answered.
0: Engine two, can you respond to the front set of parking lot? Person trouble breathing. They're in a Toyota Highlander. They're not too sure of the color of the vehicle yet.
1: Engine two has that. Respond to the front set of parking lot. The person having trouble breathing.
0: Received. Can you respond?
2: A1 Stonefire, A1's clear of the hospital, returning.
3: A1 clear of the hospital, returning.
0: Stonefire, engine 2.
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0: 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I just it's going to be clear. Remaining on the air.
1: Receive two. You're clear. 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

0: Medic, quarter 75. 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
1: Box 3522, street box only, in

on duty EMS crew. 492 Washington Street, apartment 15. Meals on Wheels driver was there delivering this lady's food, Jean Kelly. Said she seemed disorientated, unable to walk to the bathroom on her own, had to help her to the bathroom, and her stove was left on. He just hated to leave her and would like to have someone go by and check her out, make sure everything's going out. Okay. 492 Washington Street, apartment 15. Jean Kelly.

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1: 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You're on and responding to 492 Washington Street, 515.

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0: 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Or clear SLH.
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You can put A1 back in quarters. A1 back in quarters, 1241.

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0: 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We'll be returning.
1: 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We're returning. 1242.

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1: It's going to be 30 School Street, the Hastings Middle School. They need a ring cutter to cut a ring off a finger.
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0: Okay, you're on scene, waiting. 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
0: Star 3, we're getting a call from medical 72 Rainer Ave for a worker that's passed out at that location.
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0: Received, it says it's in the back
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0: building.
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0: Medical, 15 Manhattan Ave. Just for a party having trouble walking, I already have postal on the way.
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0: A1 Transport ALS, Brockton Hospital. Cal 3242, clear, Brainerd Ave. Cal 3 is going to remain on the air.
1: Cal 3242, clear. Cal 3, you're going to remain on the air. A1 Transporting ALS to Brockton Hospital, 1316.
0: Back quarter.

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0: I have medical coming in. It's 277 Washington Street, the Colony House. They're reporting a 63-year-old male, altered mental status, low blood pressure.
1: Received. That's going to be Tower 1, A1, both units 7.
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1: Tower 1's going to be clear. A1 transponder Frost in. Colony House command is going to be terminated.
2: Receive commands terminated. You're clear. Are you remaining on the air?
1: Stand by for now. Tower 1-2, engine 4. Do you want us to return to 412 Summer?
3: You guys are in there. We'll be clear up shortly.
1: Receive. I'm sorry, you show Tower 1. 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
0: we get a report of a motorcyclist down Route 6 at Harding, possibly seizing. I have the ambulance coming from Gordon. Can you point that way?
1: We're heading that way.

0: 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Medic 1 favoring 5, can we get a more specific address?
1: Yeah, we're working on it. It came in from a detail officer. As soon as I know, you'll know.
2: You're out 3.4.

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1: Answering.
0: Colony House, 277 Washington Street, room 25. The Empire State is bleeding and then hung up.
1: Okay, received. That's going to be Tower 1, mutual aid ambulance, please.
0: Received Tower 1, mutual aid ambulance.
1: Tower 1 on, responding.
0: Tower 1, you're on, responding. Colony House, 277 Washington Street, room 25.

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1: Fire. 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
1: I'm fine, she's not. 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
0: Tower 1, receive, thank you.
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Okay, we're going to be transporting shortly. Where is it?

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0: officers. 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Hi, Mom, did you call me that?
1: Well, I'll copy that. 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
0: 8-3, back in quarters.
1: 8-3, back in quarters, 1429. NA5, you're on scene, 1429.
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0: Can I have to Stop and Shop, 1415 Boston Province Highway? 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
1: Lattawan has that. 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I got 3-1.
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1: Sheriff Final Pilot dispatching SA2, mutual aid to Norwood, 1415 1415 Boston Province Highway for the EMS. Time out 1445.
0: Norwood 5 from Sharon Ambulance. You can show us up responding to town.
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0: 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They were being cleared by Walpole's man.
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0: 4-5. 7-5. Yeah, just be advised, we're doing inspection over at box 3215. If it comes through to you accidentally, it's a bus.
1: Testing box 3215, okay. 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
0: A1, are you in town to take a medical at 115 Vernon Street, Apartment 1?
1: We are in the town. We have that. 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
0: It's going to be for a 55-year-old male, CHF and lung cancer history, taking multiple falls today.

0: 2 to Fallon.
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0: PHB is going to be transporting shortly to the Brockton Hospital. Engine 2 is clear and remaining on the air.
1: As you said, your man on the MLC Cabrera to Brockton.
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0: Clear to be high, Wolvac. 75, clear the hospital, we go by 1519. Yeah, my fire stack, engine 1, A1, car 2. One vehicle crash, 110, 110 Palm Street, 1520 time out.

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0: 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A1 is going to be transporting to Bell Shore, 1571.

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1: 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Reach him, Mike.
2: Over the district.
0: National, you looking for Hobson?
2: That's affirmative, sir.
0: What do you need, an ambulance?
2: That's affirmative. It's going to be 19 Joanne Drive, apartment 6. 70-year-old female with a rash.

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1: 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We've reset the alarm. We'll be clear of returning.
0: Shelf is at 92. Unknown cause for alarm. Systems are reset. In clear of returning. 1537.
2: Third fire, 83, clear returning.
3: 83, clear returning.
0: 3. Mutually to Ashland. 19 Joanne Drive for a female body with a rash.
4: 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I'm sorry, alarm. 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
0: 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Nothing showing fire, nothing showing from the outside.
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2: 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Command Terminator, you're clear. 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

0: 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We are back in quarters. When you guys get a second, could you send us over the run report for 27 St. James Ave? 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Can you play it back?
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0: 10 to fire car 5. 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Receive car 5, Old Edge of the call. 1609.
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0: 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The second building up to Beaver Lane.
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0: Hey,
2: Office Framingham 4.2.
0: 4.2 at the Framingham, 1613.
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0: 5 be off Pleasant and Walford. Car 5 be going off Pleasant and Walford, 1613.
1: Brian, Venture 3. Ambulance 1 will be clear with 2 patient refusals. Venture 3 will be standing by.
0: Can't find us on engine 3. A1's going to be clear of 2 patient refusals. Engine 3 is going to be standing by 1614.

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1: And A1, clear return on 1616.
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0: You stopped the wiring inspector at this location. 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

0: Houston 4 is on air responding to 82 Brushhill Road on the box alarm. Scott 2 has that, Engine 4. Be advised, reported oven smoking at that location.
1: Engine 4 has the update.

Got you, Azza. 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

0: off 82 Brush Hill Road. We're off investigating if people have sense. Who has that? You're off investigating. Cat 2 is off. Cat 2 has Brush Hill Road. Come in.
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0: Standing by. This is a small fire on range. Fire's out. We're investigating. Checking for extension. Command has a message to report. Small fire on the range. Extinguished. You're checking for extension.

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0: 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Give me a bye.
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0: 135. Do you have any information? I'll give you clearance service. Probably the patient just needed help learning how to use her portable oxygen.
1: Christine, I have any clearance available. We'll look at the 16th area.

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Yes, this is a small fire on the stovetop. It's been extinguished. The unit's been ventilated. We're going to be clearing our companies.

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1: 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Hey, West Press 1 ALS, Social Host, Icon 3 is clear, warn out. Lieutenant Commander, ready.
2: Hurry, Icon 3. Swung with the Salt Shore. Command's terminated. Icon 3, are returning. 1637.

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1: Oh, it's the same as I'm printed for.
0: Engine 4 back and forth.
1: What are you back in? 1640.

0: Island, engine 3. Engine vehicles have been removed. 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C5 stand by with the building inspector.
1: Camp Fire has an engine 3. Vehicles have been removed. You're going to clear. Camp Fire is remaining on scene with the building inspector. 1641.
2: Engine 4 is back, Gordon. AC 4, we have your quarters.
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1: Yeah, be advised, would you send up police over to the station to give an individual that seems to be having a problem driving? He's just flushing two of his right side tires.
2: Thanks.
1: I think it's medical.
3: Roger, I'll do you guys a call as well.

0: advised he struck the curb off in front of the station and blew up both his right tires.
1: Received, I just notified PD that he'll be starting the cruiser shortly.
2: We went down towards Lowe's. We didn't see anything. There's nothing in the intersection. There doesn't appear to be any active U-Haul trucks in the U-Haul parking lot at this time either.
3: The fire alarm has that. 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No findings. Nothing in the U-Haul parking lot either. Engine 40, copy that.
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0: taken to the stone fire. 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
1: Rest Evig into, it'll be a police matter. Fire alarm to A1, you guys can stand down.
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0: 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Again, 135 LSF, second floor, Driftwood, 230B, 86-year-old female with abdominal distension.
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0: We have it.
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0: 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Both units can be cleared returning as a lift assist only.
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0: 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We're clear with a refusal, AMA. 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

0: 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Fire alarm, sir. A1's transporting to South Shore, engine 12 will be clear, returning.
1: Received A1 transport to South Shore, engine 12, clear, returning 18, sir.

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1: Stone A1, I have you responding to Turnpike Street. It's 125 Turnpike Street for the chest pain.
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0: 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It was parchment paper that was in the oven that was on fire. 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

Alright, car 5, I'll be going off Pleasant Circle. No, nothing short from the outside. It's going to be a two-story wood frame. Car 5, left command. I'll be switching to channel 2. Car 5, you're reporting a two-story wood frame. Nothing showing from the exterior. You're switching over to channel 2 at this time. Establishing command at 1830.

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Apparatus are committed at 75 Pleasant Circle for the reported oven fire. Engine 6, C5, ladder 1, engine 3, engine 2, A1. 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

0: 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There's no fire at this location. It's just burnt food in the oven. Call order is advised. You can release the county channel. 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
1: 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Oven fire out on arrival. 1832.
2: 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You want to go to 125 Turnpike?
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0: Alright, A1, you can cancel. Stoughton A1's already on scene. Engine 2, continue in. 125 Turnpike Street, 219 EMS.
1: Engine 2 has that. We have a third member.
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0: 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Does Foxborough have a response to 95 North Mile Marker 17 for a two-car MVA?
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0: Received, thank you. 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
0: 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It's going to be fire ground channel 2.
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2: 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I'm at 12 back quarters.

0: Empire, and Empress is fine, 95, northbound for the MBA, so it's such a northbound too.
1: Department dispatch engine 92, SA2. 95 northbound, mile marker 17 for the two-car MVA. Fire ground channel 2 is the assigned channel.
0: Number 92, on for 95 north, 17 for the MVA.
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0: from Kingsley Street, that's going to be the first house on the right side.
1: Foxborough Lab 26, Buffalo County, Gale 2. Company's responding.
0: Received that. You are responding at 1900.
2: Rockland 82 to file. I'm controlled on arrival, South Shore.
0: Norfolk County, answer.
3: We're on scene, mile 17, 95 north, two car MBA, one vehicle into the guardrail. Here's that parties are extricated, are already self-extricated, but we'll be stepping out to investigate.
0: Received on scene. Two car MVA, one car into the guide rail. All occupants are already out. Stepping out to investigate. 1901.
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1: Norfolk County, yes.
0: Foxborough Rescue is evaluating 2 patients. Sharon SA2 is evaluating a 2nd patient. We'll update

0: turn in tonight too.
1: Norfolk County, is it?
0: Foxborough obtained 2 refusals. It will be clear momentarily.
1: Receive, Foxborough obtained 2 refusals. It will be clear momentarily.

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0: 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Switching back to Iron.
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Need the police.

0: London, A5. My last transmission getting broken up. Are you on arrival?
1: 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NA5's on scene at 15 Adams.
0: Appreciate, sir. You're on arrival. 1948.

Standby. Answer medic one. Evaluating. Medic one, you're evaluating 1950.

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1: Receive starting the police
0: to the side of a vehicle. Kid is, child's okay. No injuries, no need for fire at this time. Just police for an accident report.

Fairham President Epping, code 2, ladders en route to a mutual aid and they're working fire. Fairham Fire and Epping, code 2, two members needed.

0: 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Answer medic one.
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0: Clear return. 2003. Lotta one, you can cancel.
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